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K92. Yo, it's Julian. I love this so much. Lady Gaga and her fiance, Michael Polanski, have welcomed a little mini monster into the world. Their first baby into this bright, beautiful world. Congratulations, playing Noah Khan in Orbiter.

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Okay, I'm convinced Bruno Mars is a chameleon. He's a genre chameleon. He literally can sing and perform with any artist from any genre of music, and it just slays. Playing Karol G and Bruno Mars, this is called Still on K92.

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What about live music? The Budweiser Summer Series going down in about a week and a half. Elmwood Park with 311 Live taking that stage. Details, get them tickets at downtownroanoke.org. That'll be on the 25th, K92.

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They're not new to this performing game. Been doing it since 2009. Matter of fact, they were at Coachella this year. They did perform. I predict next year they take that main stage. They are the Beaches, Edge of the Earth on K92.

K92. You're not going to believe this. Apparently, close to 70% of diet advice on TikTok and Instagram is misleading. It's false. Really? Shocker.

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you like it. 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Fall off what? 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Called your bluff, better cite the source. 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

Yo, you know these cops are looking for the dealer, man. 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More on it. It looks like she passed away from fentanyl-laced oxycodone. It's K92, Martin Garrix and Ed Sheeran. This is called Repeated.

Okay, when I first read this article of Tom Holland being Hollywood's highest grossing actor, it said $15.5 billion. No, his movies have grossed. I thought that was his net worth. 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That's not too shabby. K92.

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All right, check it out. 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Tickets at downtownroanoke.org. We'll see you there. It's K92.

K92, Julian. This song right here, Ella Langley's Choosing Texas. It's about to beat. Next week, Mariah Carey's record on the Billboard Hot 100. All I Want for Christmas Is You, right? I believe it's 22 weeks. Anyway, Ella Langley is going to beat out Mariah Carey, which is pretty unheard of until now. Just when I

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I'm doing things they ain't seen before. 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I'm a demon lord. Fall off what? I ain't seen the horse. 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

0: Good morning. Happy Thursday to you. It's your K92 Morning Thing with Monica and Antoine. Today, going to be a sunny, clear day, high of 88, currently 59 in Roanoke, 59 in Lynchburg, and 58 in the NRV. And you know what I hate? When my inner voice changes its tone or its accent or picks up a different voice. I know it sounds crazy.
1: I'm trying to follow along.
0: All right. So you
1: I
0: know,
1: have a headache right now.
0: Oh, no.
1: No. By trying to follow along, you just gave me.
0: But when you when you're sitting and you're thinking to yourself, you have your inner voice, you know, it sounds like yourself, you know, as you talk, you hear yourself inside your head, right?
1: Interesting.
0: That sounds crazy. But,
1: all right. Listening.
0: But yesterday, I'm just having a thought to myself, and all of a sudden, my voice changed over to I think it's Nat King Cole, the one who's like, and I think to myself. What a wonderful world. Who sings that song?
1: Don't you put me on the spot. I told you, you just gave me a headache already. I don't know who sings that song.
0: And I think to my voice inside my head turned into that person.
1: I could say this.
0: What?
1: With 100% certainty.
0: Okay. Don't.
1: This has never happened to me.
0: It has never happened to you.
1: Inner voice has only ever been the regular inner voice that I have. Now, sometimes when I talk out loud randomly by myself, I might do the Nat King Cole voice or the Louis Armstrong or a British accent.
0: Okay.
1: I don't know who it is.
0: Okay.
1: But in my inner voice, I don't think I have the ability to change what my inner voice sounds like. I'm trying right now.
0: Okay.
1: While you're talking, I am sitting here quietly trying to give my inner voice a British accent.
0: Uh-huh. And it's...
1: I can't do
0: it. It's not doing it?
1: I can't.
0: I'm not alone right now.
1: I am focused on my inner voice saying Harry Potter.
0: Harry Potter.
1: That's what I'm trying to get my inner voice to
0: and
1: say.
0: But my inner
1: voice says Harry Potter.
0: It's going to do it later.
1: It's going to do it.
0: Because mine did, and I was like, "What is going on here? Why do I hear that voice with my inner voice? That's not my inner voice's voice." I know. I gave you another headache.
1: I'm going to be thinking about this all day. So I'm going to add that to the second thing that's going to occupy my thoughts. The first thing that's going to occupy my thoughts is, how come no one warned me about Dancing with the Stars?
0: What do you mean?
1: Last night was the season premiere, season 35 premiere. And I told you, there are two people I want to watch, Tatiana Ali and Julia Stiles.
0: Yes.
1: So, you know, flipping back and forth last night. Okay, I'm like, all right, now, I haven't seen them dance. So go to sleep. Wake up this morning excited. Go to YouTube. I'm like, you know what? I want to talk about how Julia Stiles did. I want to talk about how Tatiana Ali did.
0: Yeah.
1: Go to YouTube. I search. I see Jackson's dance. I see, you know, Taylor Hansen's dance. I'm seeing so many dances.
0: And that's fine.
1: I'm not seeing Julia. I'm not seeing Tatiana. They didn't perform last night.
0: What do you mean?
1: How come no one told me that on the two-night premiere, everyone doesn't dance on the first night? Listen.
0: That's some bull.
1: Count your days. Dancing with the Stars. I didn't even want to watch this stupid show anyway. Count your days. The two people I wanted to see, I didn't even get to watch last night.
0: So you're watching tonight.
1: So now I got to do it all over again tonight to watch. And watch they go last.
0: Oh, yeah. Look, let me know how it goes. Use your inner voice.
1: I'm going to use my inner voice to cuss Dancing with the Stars out.

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1: And it's time for red flag or green flag. 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We have Amanda with a question for us. Good morning, Amanda.
2: Good morning.
1: All right, Amanda, what you got for us in red flag, green flag?
2: All right, red flag or green flag, my boyfriend will literally move our date before he skips a workout.
1: I'm going to be honest. I predict Monica taking your boyfriend's side over yours. But let's hear the details because we don't know. 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

0: every relationship has signs. Some you should ignore, and some that you shouldn't. Let your K92 Morning Thang decide. Red flag or green flag?
1: All right, let's talk to Amanda, who said she wants to know, is it a red flag or a green flag that her boyfriend will skip a date between the two of them before he skips a workout for himself? Give us some more information so we can decipher a red flag or green flag.
2: Okay, so I've been dating this guy for a little while now, and overall, I really like him. One thing I really admire is how disciplined he is, especially when it comes to the gym. He goes pretty much every day, same time, no excuses, and I respect that. And I do think it's attractive that he takes care of himself and sticks to a routine. But I've started to notice that the only time he ever really tells me no or like pushes back on plans is when it interferes with his gym time. And there was even a time where work ran late for him, and instead of just adjusting or like skipping that day, he asked to reschedule our date so that he could still get the workout in. He didn't like completely cancel. He just like moved it.
1: He just moved it from a different time. Okay.
2: Exactly. And I can't tell if I should see that as a green flag because he's disciplined and consistent, or a red flag because it feels like there's zero flexibility. And I don't want to compete with the gym, but I also don't know if I'm overthinking it. So, yeah.
3: Okay.
2: That's what I need to know.
3: I may be the wrong person to ask. Because
1: no, you're the right person.
3: I'm going to say it's a green flag because if I were to start dating right now, the gym is going to come before them. And that's because I like, that's my safe place. I don't. Not saying he doesn't know you, but people be peopling. And so the gym, when he goes there, that's probably his mental safe zone. And, you know, plus he works out his body, and I understand that. So when I go, I need to do that. It's something I have to, like, that's my love.
1: Yeah.
3: So, and that's self-love for myself. So I would not relinquish the gym for you in the date. So, I would move it. I would be, you know, like, hey, yes, you said he moved it.
1: He moved the date.
2: Yeah,
1: he didn't move the gym.
3: He moved the date. Yep.
1: Yeah.
3: Right. And I think that's fine.
1: Why is it a green flag?
3: It's a green flag because it does show that he cares enough for himself. So he'll be able to tend to you the right way.
1: Okay.
3: And show you love the right way. Okay. Care of himself.
2: I hear that.
1: Top level, Amanda, I would agree with Monica. I'd say green flag. But hearing the example that you gave, I'm actually going to go the opposite way. And I'm going to say red flag because she gave the example of him rescheduling their date because he couldn't make it to the gym. The date was already scheduled. They already had a time and a place and an event or whatever picked out. In that moment, I don't think the gym should trump that. They made their plans around his gym schedule. Something else got in the way of his gym schedule, not her time. So that would worry me about down the road. I'm worried that this is a red flag for the future of that you are not going to be his number one priority, Amanda. That's my concern.
2: Right, because I moved my schedule around our date, obviously, because it was a set plan. So that means that I had to change the plans that I had already set for my evening because he was prioritizing himself and not me, or his time at the gym and not me. So that's where it got bothered me. It started bothering me.
1: Yeah, and see, if your date wasn't

0: scheduled and you were like, hey, babe, can we do X, Y, and Z? And he was like, nah, work went late. I need to hit up the gym. Then I wouldn't worry about it as much. But the fact that you guys had a scheduled date and scheduled time together and he chose to go to the gym instead of doing that time together, that's just a bit concerning to me. But text in 52353 or call in 540-774-9236. Amanda's boyfriend is disciplined. He's committed to the gym.
1: Yes, he is.
0: So is that a red flag or a green flag, especially if it causes him to have to reschedule dates with her? Amanda, we're going to see what everyone says and see what advice you can get, okay?
2: Oh, thank you, guys.

0: every relationship has signs. Some you should ignore, and some that you shouldn't. Let your K92 morning thing decide. Red flag or green flag?
1: All right, so we just talked to Amanda, and we're getting your text in to 52353. Amanda wants to know if it's a red flag or a green flag that her boyfriend is so dedicated to the gym that it's causing him to reschedule dates with her. She loves the discipline. She loves the commitment. She probably loves the results that the gym is giving her, man. But at the same time, she's struggling with whether or not she is competing with the gym for her time with her boyfriend.
2: Yes, and I mean, she is a little bit. I gave it a green flag, though, because I think he's taking care of himself, and I quite adore when someone can make that time to really focus in on self, because I think people need to do that more.
1: Which, that makes a lot of sense. I definitely understand that. My only concern and why I gave it a red flag was because I'm just worried that if they already had something planned, he went back on it. He's not going back on the gym, but he's going back on time with her. And I'm just worried about what that would say for down the road. But we got some text messages in to 52353. We got red flags, green flags, and even some in between.
2: Okay, there's one text from Tessa of Stanton. She says, I'd rather a guy be consistent with the gym than inconsistent with everything else. I think it's a green flag.
1: Now, that's true. Mm-hmm. It could be a sign of what he is as a person. He's super consistent.
2: Yes.
1: You know, a red flag. Let's see. Andrea in Blacksburg says, that would make me feel like I'm second place to the gym. That's a red flag for me.
2: Okay. Well, there's another green one from Miranda of Lynchburg says, gym is part of his lifestyle. If you date him, you date that too. Green flag.
1: That's true. Monique in Blacksburg is in between. She goes, I'd have to say it's a yellow flag. Talk about it now with him before it becomes a bigger issue. Communication's always key. You can never go wrong with communication. I do see a green flag from Brian in Roanoke. Green flag, he is showing long-term discipline, not just for her, but for himself. And I think you were kind of saying that, Monica.
2: That's right. But we do have a red flag from Charlie of Roanoke. Balance matters. If he can't adjust once in a while, that's a red flag.
1: All right. Balance is important. Life, balance in life is super important. Thanks for all the text in to 52353. We're always here to help out as best we can in K92's Red Flag or Green.

0: K92 Morning Thing with Monica and Antoine. Oh, Jelly Roll. Is he thinking about leaving the music business? And Tom Cruise, I think I like him a little bit because he's holding himself accountable. What is he basically saying I am guilty of? We'll find out next.
1: And this town's lost its faith. I'll

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Oh my, oh my love. I take one look at you, you're taking me out.

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2: Folks are talking about Morgan Wallen and the fact that his music may be featured in Grand Theft Auto 6.
3: Oh, that's exciting.
2: Yeah, he's been posting pictures, some artwork from Grand Theft on his socials, so people are speculating that his music will be featured in the game.
3: Yeah, and it's not uncommon. 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
2: Oh, yes.
3: 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Mm. So it wouldn't surprise me if when you get to the country station, if Morgan Wallen is on it, or even a pop station like on K92.
2: Uh-huh.
3: So yeah, no, I'm excited for that $100 game that's coming out in November.
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3: It's at least $100.
2: Is that a regular price for the games now?
3: I've never paid that much for a video game.
2: Oh.
3: But I probably will this time.
2: Okay. All right. Okay, so is he leaving music or not? Jelly Roll, he says that, you know what? God could lead me away from music.
4: Everything that Jason or Jelly Roll wanted to do in the music business, I've done now. So at this point, I really need to go talk to God and see if he wants me to stick around or what he wants me to do next. If God tells me to go work at a homeless shelter in Paducah, Kentucky, I'm out of here. You know what I'm saying? Y'all will never see me again. I'll be working at a... He gave me everything I ever wanted, man. Grammys, ACMs, CMAs. I'm a member of the Grand Ole Opry. Like, God has done it, you know.
2: Yeah.
3: He
2: can take a break. He's feeling really spiritual, and I get it.
3: Yeah, and he's an extremely spiritual person. But at some point, if you've done all the things on your bucket list, do you exit on a high? Do you exit while you are still at the top of the game, or do you stick around maybe too long? So I definitely appreciate his self-awareness, not to say that he can't do everything he's done twice over.
2: Yes.
3: But maybe it's time to do something different. You never know until you give it a try.
2: Yeah, that is so true. Okay, and Tom Cruise, he's known to be a little bit like a high-strung guy, right?
3: He is something.
2: Yeah, he is something for sure. So he had an interview where he acknowledged the fact that, yes, he could be a little intense at times.
5: Like, even when I was a kid, they're like, oh, come on, Tom. You know, like, you're so intense. I don't know what to say. I am intense. People that work with me, they know I expect a lot, and I'm upfront about it. It's like the rumors are true.
3: Yeah. Mm-hmm. And we've heard it before. Like, people that have worked on the set of Tom Cruise said it's kind of it can be difficult.
2: Yes.
3: But he can be super supportive, because I remember during the pandemic, the height of the pandemic, he was working on the Mission Impossible movie.
2: Uh-huh.
3: And someone was breaking COVID protocols. And
2: I do remember that.
3: He fired them because he said, if you break COVID protocols and you mess all this up, not only are you out of a job, all of these people, not him because he's rich,
2: all these people
3: are out of a job.
2: That's so a fact.
3: No, you're gone for being irresponsible. So his intensity is somewhat protective too.
2: It was just allergies.
3: Didn't I tell you? I told you to cover your mouth. Didn't I? Get out of here.
0: And that's What's Trending with the K92 Morning Thing. So hard, they could wake the dead. It's the biggest bash of the year. 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

0: Morning with Monica and Antoine. Today is going to be a sunny, clear day. High of 88, currently 59 in Roanoke, 59 in Lynchburg, and 58 in the NRV. And Nicole, girl, you need some advice from the thing this morning?
1: Yeah, I need to know whether or not to get rid of something.
0: To get rid of something.
2: Is it something, a something? Is like, is it a person? Because I can't help you get rid of a body, but I can help you throw stuff away.
0: Well, it's not throwing.
2: I don't like the hesitation. I mean, it depends on how you look at it.
0: Yeah, so we're going to get more information from you here in just a minute in the ladies' room on K92.

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1: Nicole, you said that you need help getting rid of something or someone.
2: Okay, so I've been divorced for years now, but on all of my socials, the history is still there. So it's about these old pictures. I haven't taken the time to clear the old pictures and delete things from my phone and just, you know, like I haven't had time to revisit and delete all that. And the issue is now I'm dating someone and we've gotten pretty serious. Things are going really well. And he wants those pictures gone.
1: Okay.
2: So yeah, I told him that I would because it's important to him. Now I'm hesitating because some of those vacation pictures are nice, you know?
3: But the pictures make him uncomfortable.
2: Right. So I'm just trying to decide, do I need to delete everything?
1: I don't think you do.
2: Thank you. That was 7 years of my life that would just be erased, just be gone.
3: They wouldn't necessarily be erased. You could download them to where you have them, but they're just not publicly accessible. I don't know. If you are invested in this relationship and those pictures make your new person uncomfortable, you have to decide what weighs more, those 7 years of memories of pictures that you can take down and have on your phone or this new relationship.
1: But it sounds like you're just busy and you haven't had a chance to get to them.
3: You can delete a photo a day. You can delete a photo.
1: You say that.
3: Because here's the thing. If you don't necessarily delete all of them, if you just delete a couple of them, then you're kind of showing that effort. And then maybe that's the compromise to where he won't feel insecure about it because some of the photos are gone.
1: And then
3: by the time you delete like 12, you don't even care anymore.
1: All right, so Nicole, I'm similar boat-ish because I have old photos and I just haven't gotten around to them. But I started deleting some and then I was like, I don't care anymore.
3: It does get cumbersome.
1: Yeah.
3: Like after a while of deleting it. But hey, this could be date night. You guys get to sit there beside each other and delete them together.
2: Oh my gosh. Oh no. He doesn't want to look at all those pictures. Terrible.
3: I bet you he would be okay with it if he gets to press delete.
2: Oh my gosh. Yeah. I don't know. So I'm just, you know, in order for this new relationship to move forward, should I delete all my past pictures with my ex-husband?
3: And maybe not just a relationship to move forward. Maybe you can move a little forwarder, a little more forwarder. Like maybe you feel good.
1: She said the divorce was years ago and she just hadn't got a chance to.
3: Yeah, but you know, you and him took a trip to Paris, party or something. And now the new guy can't take you any of those places that you already got photos.
1: The spaghetti was really good. And they did Lady and the Tramp at the moment. You know, like she was like, that spaghetti was good.
3: No. She had a new tramp now. Not the old one.
1: Nicole, you're not the only one in this boat. So I imagine there's so many people listening right now that are experiencing something similar. So text in to 52353 or call us at 540-774-9236. Should Nicole take down the pictures of her ex-husband in order to move forward with her new man, her new boo? We'll get into it in the ladies' room on K92. On a train.

0: advice and solving life's biggest dilemmas. This is The Ladies Room with Monica Brooks on K92.
1: And Nicole and her pictures, all the pictures. So Nicole says that she has some old pics. We all have some throwbacks, right?
2: Yes,
1: we have some memories. Well, the thing is, it's all of her ex-husband and different places they've traveled and stuff like that. And she's in a new relationship where the guy's like, hey, we're getting serious. Can you go ahead and start deleting all those photos from your phone, from social?
2: Well, he didn't say from the phone. He said from social media.
1: From social media.
2: My understanding, he didn't say get them off your phone. He said, I don't want them on your Instagram.
1: Yes, he doesn't want to see them. They're getting serious. And she's like, do I really have to delete the pictures? That's
2: a good question, though, because like when you are in a relationship and you build so much of a history, so many photos and videos, and you post
1: over
2: them and
1: years.
2: You share them to the world, et cetera, when you get out of that relationship and you get into a new relationship, are you supposed to start with a clean slate? Is your social media supposed to be brand new, or can it show a timeline of your love life?
1: Right. We ask you to text in to 52353 or call us at 540-774-9236. We have a text that says, don't delete the pictures. If Nicole's new boyfriend is insecure over pictures from years ago with her ex-husband, the relationship is new, he's probably going to be insecure about other things, and she should leave before it gets any further.
2: And they also point out the fact that he's scrolling through her old pictures is also a little weird. Come on now. Don't be fake. Everyone has scrolled through the old pictures of anybody they're dating.
1: And don't you love when you accidentally hit like and then it pops up and it's on everyone's feed?
2: And then I want to delete my Instagram account. Let's see. Another text in to 52353. On Facebook, I changed the settings to only me on these old photos so no one else can see them, but I still can. But yes, she should take them down in some form or fashion. And then there's another text that says the same thing. Tell Nicole to make her picture settings on Facebook as private so no one can see them but her. How would you feel about that? Is that a compromise?
1: Put it on private.
2: So that you can see them. Because they're for her. That's what she said. She said it's only for her.
1: Maybe there's some family in the mix that want this. They want to see the picture. That's just complicated everything. We got to do all that.
2: Oh, okay.
1: Okay.
2: God forbid, put in a little effort.
1: All right. And on the phone, we have Ashley. What do you say?
3: I can keep the pictures. Girl, I keep all my pictures and videos. And honestly, get this. If it was a fun memory, I will share it on all my socials.
1: Oh.
3: I did have one guy dump me because I shared an old memory of me and my ex, like, laying on the beach. But you know what? The sunrise was gorgeous.
2: The sunrise was gorgeous. Was it more gorgeous than that relationship?
3: You know what? Kind of. And you know what? I'll take it anyway. I want to leave it there. I look good.
1: I guess you couldn't really crop him out.
2: Yes, you can. AI. If we are going to use up all the world's water for these silly AI photos, use it for something productive and crop out your ex from the photos.
3: Nah. You know what? If they can't handle it, they can't handle it. I want my pictures. They're memories of my life, and I want them there.
2: Now, what if you were in a relationship and you went over to your new person's house and they had a picture of them and their ex still in frames, like still put up?
1: That's a problem. Ooh.
2: Why is that different than them posting it for the world to see?
3: Yeah.
1: No, you walking by it every day?
2: You are scrolling by it every day.
1: No, that's against the rules.
2: Oh, no.
1: That's insanity.
3: That's in the home. That's like making the home still filled with that person.
2: I feel confident that everyone on social media spends more time on social media than they do in their own house. I feel confident. Check your screen time.
1: Talking about it every day, that's like, ooh. Okay, look, thank you,
2: Ashley. Double standard here. Yeah, definitely felt like a double standard there. But what's not a double standard? Your chance to win a pair of tickets to see 311. They're going to be in Roanoke on September 25th. So coming up next, Monica's Psychic Hotline, your chance to win a pair of tickets.

0: Oh, man. The time is now. 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
1: It's time to win on K92.
2: Yeah, because we have a pair of tickets to see them at the Elmwood Park on Friday, September, if I can get it out, September the 25th for the Budweiser Summer Series. So you can win those tickets right now.
0: Yes, with Monica's Psychic Hotline. So call in right now, 540-774-9236. 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Can she be psychic this morning? Call in 540-774-9236.
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0: right, it is someone's chance to win a pair of tickets to see 311 Live. They are going to be at Elmwood Park in Roanoke on September 25th. I'm going to be there. Monica is going to be there. Will her psychic abilities be there?
1: Mm.
0: Are you feeling psychic, Monica?
1: I'm feeling it.
0: All right, I have someone on the phone. You haven't had a chance to talk to them, but here are some questions about them. Get 2 out of 5 right for them to win. Is the person on the phone male or female?
1: Female.
0: You said they are female. Have they ever been backstage at a concert? Speaking
1: yes.
0: of concerts.
1: Oh, yes.
0: Yeah?
1: Mm-hmm.
0: Were they invited or did they sneak back there?
1: Oh, they had a sneak. It's okay.
0: Have they ever been axe throwing?
1: Yes.
0: Yes. I've still never done it.
1: Oh, it's so much fun.
0: I've still never done it.
1: Things you can do with an axe and a shovel, too. A small shovel.
0: I feel like we are getting into testify territory, so I don't want to hear any more about this. Are they currently watching Ted Lasso?
1: No.
0: No. Have they ever been fired before?
1: Yes.
0: Was it their fault?
1: It wasn't.
0: It wasn't? All right. Mm-hmm. Look at you taking their side. Let's see who we have on the phone. Good morning. This is K92. What's your name?
2: Amy.
0: Good morning, Amy. Where are you calling from this morning?
2: Newcastle, Virginia.
0: All right. Amy in Newcastle, and you're a big 311 fan?
2: Yeah, my son is.
0: All right. Well, let's see if you can win these tickets for your son. It's up to Monica's psychic ability. I got 5 questions for you. Well, actually, I only have 4 because Monica did predict that you would be female. So she's 1 for 1. Your next question, Amy, have you ever been backstage at a concert?
2: No.
0: Ah. Monica said that you had been. That's all right. Amy, have you ever been axe throwing?
2: No.
0: Uh-oh. Uh-oh. That's another miss. We got to get one more. We got to get one right. We got 2 questions left. Amy, are you currently watching Ted Lasso?
2: I've already watched it.
1: So currently.
2: I watched it all.
0: So what I'm saying is the new season. Are you up to date on the new season?
2: I haven't started it yet, but it's on my playlist.
0: All right. Well, then we will give that one to you because Monica said you are not currently watching it. And then the last question, you know, because we're nosy. Have you ever been fired, Amy?
2: Uh-oh.
0: Would you rather not say?
2: Yeah.
1: Okay. All right.
0: Because
1: then.
0: You already won. We don't need that question for the win.
1: Yeah, you have the pair of tickets to see 311 at Elmwood Park on Friday, September the 25th from awesome. K92.
2: Awesome. Thank you so much.
0: And all I'm going to add to that is that her manager deserved to get cussed out that day.
1: Mm.
0: I'm just saying. Not that she's ever been fired, but had she been, someone deserved to get cussed out.
1: Cussing.
0: People are cussing at AI. When it comes to AI, what are you most afraid of, Monica? What do you think is the most scary thing about AI?
1: Oh, man. The fact that they are strong. They're physically going to be stronger.
0: All right.
1: Yeah.
0: Well, coming up next, one researcher says that we should be afraid of our safety. When it comes to AI, we should be afraid of our safety. We'll get into that coming up next on K92. Here's Justin Bieber with Speed Demon.

0: And as much as I love AI, as frequently as I use AI, Monica, I am a little afraid of it.
1: You're waking up with the K92 Morning Thing.
0: I'm afraid. I am afraid that AI is going to mimic me one day.
2: Yeah, it will.
0: I am worried that because, you know, I use ChatGPT, and, you know, I might have had it alter some pictures before. Because of giving it all the information, at some point, it's going to become me.
2: Yep.
0: It's going to start making phone calls and emails for me, and I'm terrified of that.
2: You have a twin that you didn't ask for.
0: I don't want a twin.
2: That's actually what's going to happen.
0: I did want a twin growing up. But now as a grown up, I don't want one. But yeah, that's my biggest fear when it comes to AI. What's something that worries you when you think about AI and the usage that we have right now?
2: Okay, well, of course, they're going to sneak into our accounts and they're going to change everything. They're going to become us. We'll have a clone. We won't know who we're speaking to because they'll put some skin over them, you know?
0: You're talking to Antoine, yeah, and you're not.
2: Yeah, and that's why I said I'm good, like, one day being off the grid. They're going to invade everything and knock us our bank accounts out and all kinds of crap. Okay, sadness. All right, we bypass that, and we understand that we're off the grid. But now we have to deal with the physical robot coming after us. How strong will they be? What do we need to do to knock them down?
0: I will say, I've seen too many videos lately of the physical robots.
2: And they've been whooping
0: back.
2: Tail, right? The little ones.
0: They're strong.
2: The little ones are strong.
0: Yeah,
2: so
0: they have to go to the gym.
2: You can't just toss water on them, you know, and hope that they fry. No.
0: Well, here's the thing, Monica. You could decide to go off to some remote place. But as long as AI exists, there is one researcher that worked on AI that says there is a more than 10% chance that AI could end up killing all humans.
3: What's just crazy is to look at the rate of progress, and there is a very real possibility that in the immediate future, these are years that, like, next year, the year after, recursive self-improvement will happen and we'll enter the phase of there's a chance we could all die. That is coming soon.
0: Yeah, they said it because of how fast AI is progressing, how fast it's becoming smarter and starting to make its own decisions.
2: Oh, yeah.
0: It could one day make a decision to kill all humans.
2: Yep. Yeah, so...
0: That makes me nervous.
2: You watch iRobot?
0: I did watch it. I love that. Anytime we talk about AI, Monica's point of reference is a Will Smith movie that came out in the 2000s.
2: They're trying to tell us something. Didn't the robot say, we're trying to tell you something?
0: Is it too late? Is it too late to put the genie back in the bottle?
2: No. Yes, it is. Yes, it is, actually.
0: So
2: it's too late.
0: It's just a countdown now?
2: Pretty much.
0: A countdown until prep. The world is over.
2: Look, I build muscle so I can take one of them down.
0: It's only going to be one. Because if it's two, Monica, you're screwed.
2: Oh, yeah.

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1: I tell you who you don't mess with.
2: Uh-oh.
1: Yersey.
2: Yersey.
1: Yersey.
2: Is Yersey related to Cersei
1: nope.
2: from Game of Thrones?
1: She's definitely not.
2: Because you don't mess with Cersei.
1: You don't mess
2: either.
1: With Cersei, but you don't mess with Yersey because Yersey looked across the street at her female neighbor and said, I know this wench is sleeping with my man.
2: Mm. Did she say the word wench?
1: She did. I went ahead and put that in there.
2: Feels like a Bedford word.
3: Wench or heifer? Wench or heifer?
1: Well, she said, I know she is. So what did Yersey do? She whipped up a poop bucket. Her own feces in a bucket. She whipped up a poop bucket, broke into the wench's house, and threw the poop in her face.
2: Now, all over her body. Someone got to die.
1: That's what she did.
2: Someone has to be unalived at that point. What do you mean? You pooped in a bucket and then threw the bucket on it?
1: Yes. And she had a collection, so she was working on it. She had been working on this poop bucket. And she whipped it up and she brought it on over to the neighbor's house, broke into her home and splashed her.
2: She had to hate her.
1: She did. She said, you were sleeping with my man and covered her.
2: No,
1: yeah,
2: no.
1: She did. Yes,
2: she had to hate her even more than that because I am sorry. There is not a significant other in the world that is good enough for you to poop in a bucket.
1: And store it. Store it, yeah.
2: Walk across the street. Carry the bucket of poop across the street. Knock on the door. Have them open the door and then throw the poop on them.
1: Yep.
2: There is not a love that strong.
1: For Yersey, that's what she did. You go to jail for that. And can you imagine that woman? She can't clean her eyeballs out. She can't get that out of there. Nope. Her ears, nose, covered, all that stuff on her.
2: And you're wrong. You said you go to jail for that. Nuh-uh. You go to hell for that. You do not pass go. Do not collect $200.
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And today, a sunny, clear day, high of 88. Currently 60 in Roanoke, 60 in Lynchburg, and 59 in the NRV. 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
2: Yes, that's right after the happy hour at Triple Play. 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I'm going to kick it off with Outcast, Miss Jackson, on a happy hour Triple Play.

Morning Thing with Monica and Antoine. That was my song from Cassie, Me and You. Antoine, you had Outkast, Miss Jackson. And then, and now from Brandon of Salem is Justin Timberlake's Mirrors on K92.

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1: And you know what I hate? When my inner voice changes its tone or its accent or picks up a different voice. I know it sounds crazy.
2: I'm trying to follow along.
1: All right, so
2: but
1: you
2: I
1: know,
2: have a headache right now.
1: Oh no.
2: No, by trying to follow along. You just gave me
1: But when you're sitting and you're thinking to yourself, you have okay. your inner voice, you know, okay. it sounds like yourself, you know? As you talk, you hear yourself inside your head, right?
2: Interesting.
1: That sounds crazy.
2: But okay, all right. Listening.
1: But yesterday I'm just having a thought to myself and all of a sudden my voice changed over to like I think it's Nat King Cole, the one who's like, and I think to myself, what a wonderful world. Who sings that song?
2: Don't you put me on the spot. I told you, you gave me a headache already. I don't know who sings that song.
1: And I think to my voice inside my head turned into that person.
2: I could say this.
1: What?
2: With 100% certainty.
1: Okay. Don't.
2: This has never happened to me.
1: Happened to you.
2: My inner voice has only ever been the regular inner voice that I have. Now, sometimes when I talk out loud randomly by myself, I might do like the Nat King Cole voice or the Louis Armstrong or a British accent.
1: Okay.
2: I don't know who it is.
1: Okay.
2: But in my inner voice, I don't think I have the ability to change what my inner voice sounds like. I'm trying right now.
1: Okay.
2: Like while you're talking, I am sitting here quietly trying to give my inner voice a British accent.
1: Uh-huh. And it's...
2: I can't do
1: it's
2: it.
1: It's not doing it?
2: I can't.
1: I'm not alone right now.
2: I am focused on my inner voice saying Harry Potter.
1: Harry Potter.
2: That's what I'm trying to get my inner voice to say.
1: My inner
2: voice says Harry Potter.
1: It's going to do it later.
2: It's going to do it
1: because mine did, and I was like, "What is going on here? Like, why do I hear that voice with my inner voice? Like, that's not my inner voice's voice." I know. I gave you another headache.
2: I'm going to be thinking about this all day. So I'm going to add that to the second thing that's going to occupy my thoughts. The first thing that's going to occupy my thoughts is, how come no one warned me about Dancing with the Stars?
1: What do you mean?
2: Last night was the season premiere, season 35 premiere. And I told you, there are two people I want to watch, Tatiana Ali and Julia Stiles.
1: Yes.
2: So, you know, flipping back and forth last night, okay, I'm like, all right, now, I haven't seen them dance. So go to sleep. Wake up this morning excited. Go to YouTube. I'm like, you know what? I want to talk about how Julia Stiles did. I want to talk about how Tatiana Ali did.
1: Yeah.
2: Go to YouTube. I search. I see Jackson's dance. I see, you know, Taylor Hansen's dance. I'm seeing so many dances.
1: And that's fine.
2: I'm not seeing Julia. I'm not seeing Tatiana. They didn't perform last night.
1: What do you
2: mean? How come no one told me that on the two-night premiere, everyone doesn't dance on the first night? Listen.
1: That's some bull.
2: Count your days. Dance with the Stars. I didn't even want to watch this stupid show anyway. Count your days. The two people I wanted to see, I didn't even get to watch last night.
1: So you're watching tonight.
2: So now I got to do it all over again tonight to watch. And watch they go last.
1: Oh, yeah. Look, let me know how it goes. Use your inner voice.
2: I'm going to use my inner voice to cuss Dance with the Stars out.

0: All right, Monica, let's exercise your brain real quick because we're about to do K92's wordplay where someone can win a 4-pack of tickets to Lehman Family Farms.
1: Uh-huh.
0: All right. On three, we are going to say the same food. On three.
1: Oh, the same food.
0: The same food. Vegetable. The same vegetable on three. All right?
1: Okay.
0: One, two, three.
1: Carrot.
0: Broccoli. All right. Well, good thing I'm not playing.
2: It's time to win on K92.
1: Oh, man. Shoot. All right. So, look. Okay. So, we got a 4-pack of tickets to Lehman Family Farms, their 22nd and their annual Maize and Pumpkin Festival that you can win right now.
0: Yes. If you can match Monica better than I could.
3: Carrot, really?
1: Carrot.
0: That's the first vegetable you think of.
1: You went to broccoli?
0: Yes. That is the most default vegetable in the history of vegetables.
1: Is it, though?
0: Yes.
1: I feel like carrot.
0: I feel confident.
1: The bunnies, you know, what was it? Roger Rabbit? Whichever one. Bugs Bunny.
0: Bugs Bunny.
1: Yeah.
0: All right. Well, call it right now to play K92's Wordplay with Monica. The phone number is 540-774-9236. You're going to be playing for your chance to win a 4-pack of tickets to Lehman Family Farms. I'm going to give you 5 random words, and you're going to say the first thing that pops in your head. I'm going to give those same random words to Monica. She's going to say what pops in her head. You just got to match a little bit. So call in right now, 540-774-9236.
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0: 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It's time for Wordplay with the K92 Morning Thing.
1: Yeah, it's time to hook someone up with a four-pack of passes to Lehman Family Farms.
2: Yes. Let's see who we have on the phone. Good morning. This is K92. What's your name?
3: Devin.
2: All right, Devin, you are going to be partnered up with Miss Monica in Wordplay. So the first thing we have to do is say goodbye to Monica. She has to go to the soundproof chamber.
1: Bye-bye, Devin.
3: Bye.
2: Devin, you seem less than excited to say goodbye to Monica. But that's all right. We're going to get the energy up right now because I'm going to give you five random words, and you're going to say the first thing that pops in your head. And then when Monica comes out of the soundproof chamber, she's going to get the same words. She's going to say what pops in her head, and you just have to match two out of the five, okay?
3: All right, sounds good.
2: All right, Devin, your first word is school. S-C-H-O-O-L. School.
3: Bus.
2: School bus. You're off to a great start. Word number two, good. G-O-O-D. Good.
3: Job.
2: Good job. How about the word coffee?
3: Cup.
2: It felt like your mouth was buffering there. Coffee cup. I like it. Word number four, first.
3: Last.
2: You say first class?
3: You said last.
2: Oh, first, last. All right, I got you. And then the last one's always a celebrity. I'm going to give you the first name, and you give me the last name, Bill. B-I-L-L. Bill.
3: Cosby.
2: Bill Cosby. I heard the smirk in your voice. All right, so you gave me school bus, good job, coffee cup, first, last, Bill Cosby. Outside the first, last one, I feel good about this. Let's get Monica out of the soundproof chamber.
1: Ready to go?
2: Yes, the energy is perked up. Devin's alive. We're alive. We're going to keep this going right now. Monica, you just got to match two out of five with Devin. Your first word is school.
1: School bus.
2: School bus is what you said. Devin, did you say school bus?
3: Yes, I said school bus.
2: All right, 1-4-1. You got four more. Just got to match one more. Good.
1: Goodbye.
2: No. Devin said good job.
1: Okay.
2: Good job. All right, word number three, coffee.
1: Coffee cup.
2: Coffee cup. Devin, what did you say for coffee?
3: I said coffee cup.
2: All right. That makes Devin a winner. I was thinking coffee creamer.
1: Oh,
2: but
1: creamer,
2: that's all right. I wasn't playing the game, and this is why I don't play. Word number four, first.
1: First grade.
2: First grade. Nope. Devin said first, last. I told him I didn't feel good about that one.
1: Mm-hmm.
2: And then the last one, yeah. your celebrity is Bill.
1: Bill Clinton.
2: Who? Another Bill that's... Is there a Bill that's not marked in controversy? Because Devin's Bill was...
3: Bill Cosby.
1: Oh, I don't like him.
2: Who's a good Bill? Tell me a good Bill right now.
1: Bill, the little animated Bill from Bill Cosby. The little animated one. What's his name?
2: Fat Albert?
1: No, Bill. It's a little tiny Bill.
2: Text it right now, 52353. Give us a good Bill that's not marked in controversy.
1: Dollar Bill.
2: Dollar Bill, yes.
1: All right, Devin, you got the four-pack of tickets, passes to Lehman Family Farms from K92.
2: This is when you say thank you.
3: Oh, my bad. My phone cut off. Sorry. Thank you.

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1: Antoine, you asked for a good bill.
2: I see.
1: Is there any bill without controversy? And people start texting in to 52353, and there's a bunch of bills coming through.
2: Here's the thing. Like, sometimes when we're having these conversations on the air, like, my brain short circuits. And
1: it happens. Is
2: that
1: right?
2: The bill that has come through the most over text, Bill Nye the Science Guy.
1: Yeah, we love Bill Nye.
2: I grew up on Bill Nye the Science Guy.
1: Bill Nye. Bill Murray's in the mix.
2: Yes, Bill Murray. I don't think he's in any controversy.
1: I don't think so.
2: Bill Skarsgård.
1: I like him. Oh, I like this. The bill on Capitol Hill. Remember that? Just the bill.
2: Junction. What's your function? The animated bill that you were thinking of, there's a text in from Sarah in Christiansburg. Little Bill.
1: Little Bill, yeah.
2: Little Bill is who you were thinking. That was before my time. I know I'm older than you, but that was before my time. You're older than I am, somehow or another. I don't care what the calendar says. You are an old spirit.
1: Oh, little Bill. Yeah. Okay. Well, I mean, Antoine, did you notice anything this morning? Because I decided, you know, speaking of, you know, I'm an old spirit, but...
2: Yes, you are an old spirit.
1: But sometimes young with my actions because I need to think before I do certain things, but I don't.
2: You can be very impulsive.
1: Very much. And that happened yesterday. Because I went, I worked out, had a great workout, broke a good sweat. I left from the gym and I said, you know what I feel like doing? Getting my septum pierced.
2: Oh, wow. Hold on. Wait.
1: So, yeah.
2: Look at it.
1: Yeah, the middle of your nose. I decided, I was like, I already have a piercing in my nose.
2: You have your septum pierced right now as I stare at your nose.
1: Yeah. So I decided to get a little hoop put in there.
2: I didn't notice it because your skin glows. Like, I mean that in a compliment. Like, your skin glows very moisturized and everything. So I just thought the goldness was just like a part of your face.
1: Yep.
2: No, your septum is legitimately pierced right now.
1: Yeah. I decided to just go ahead and get it done.
2: Did you ever think about, we've never had a conversation about you getting your septum pierced before.
1: No.
2: This was just a random urge.
1: I felt the need to. So that's what I did.
2: Has your daughter seen it yet?
1: Yep.
2: What did she think?
1: She said, oh my gosh, mama, I want one. And I said, no, you don't need to do all that.
2: Oh no, mama did it.
1: And she said, well, what about a tattoo? I said, you don't need all that business. As I was like, well, shoot. I was almost got a tattoo.
2: You are tatted up like a subway in Harlem. That's the way you got things drawn on you.
1: Do what I tell you, not as I do, whatever it
2: do
1: is.
2: Do as I say, not as I do. Not as I
1: do. You know what I'm saying.
2: Bill Pullman. That's really, did it hurt at all?
1: No, not really.
2: Okay, I mean, mm-hmm. I have
1: are you going to get a piercing or a tattoo?
2: Absolutely. I have my left earlobe pierced. I got that when I was 15 years old. My mother took me and my god brother to do that. But while I do plan to get a tattoo at some point in my life, I don't need any holes in my body. I'm good on that.
1: You say that really quick, but you never know. You might change your mind. And when are you getting your tattoo this year?
2: I don't know. It's going to happen at some point. My question to you is, are you prepared to be hit on by frat boys and young boys? Because now you look younger. As I see it, you do look 10 years younger.
1: No, oh, really? I'll take that compliment. That's some BS right there. I'll take it, though.
2: Yeah,
1: but you know what?
2: You better take some Flintstone vitamins with your young self over there.

0: you're talking about it, so are we.
1: What's trending?
2: What's trending?
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3: Yeah, he's been posting pictures, some artwork from Grand Theft on his socials, so people are speculating that his music will be featured in the game.
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3: Uh-huh.
4: So yeah, no, I'm excited for that $100 game that's coming out in November.
3: $100.
4: It's at least $100.
3: Is that like a regular price for the games now?
4: I've never paid that much for a video game.
3: Oh.
4: But I probably will this time.
3: Okay. All right. Okay, so is he leaving music or not? Jelly Roll, he says that, you know what? God could lead me away from music.
5: Everything that Jason or Jelly Roll wanted to do in the music business, I've done now. So at this point, I really need to go talk to God and see if he wants me to stick around or what he wants me to do next. If God tells me to go work at a homeless shelter in Paducah, Kentucky, I'm out of here. You know what I'm saying? Y'all will never see me again. I'll be working at a... He gave me everything I ever wanted, man. Grammys, ACMs, CMAs. I'm a member of the Grand Ole Opry. Like, God has done it, you know.
3: Yeah.
4: And
3: he can take a break. He's feeling very, really spiritual, and I get it.
4: Yeah, and he's an extremely spiritual person. But at some point, if you've done all the things on your bucket list, do you exit on a high? Do you exit while you are still at the top of the game, or do you stick around maybe too long? So I definitely appreciate his self-awareness, not to say that he can't do everything he's done twice over.
3: Yes.
4: But maybe it's time to do something different. You never know until you give it a try.
3: Yeah, that is so true. Okay, and Tom Cruise, he's known to be a little bit like a high-strung guy, right?
4: He is something.
3: Yeah, he is something for sure. So he had an interview where he acknowledged the fact that, yes, he can be a little intense at times.
6: Like, even when I was a kid, they're like, oh, come on, Tom. You know, like, you're so intense. I don't know what to say. I am intense. People that work with me, they know. I expect a lot, and I'm upfront about it. It's like the rumors are true.
4: Yeah.
3: Mm-hmm.
4: And we've heard it before. Like, people that have worked on the set of Tom Cruise said it's kind of it can be difficult.
3: Yes.
4: But he can be super supportive. Because I remember during the pandemic, the height of the pandemic, he was working on the Mission Impossible movie.
3: Uh-huh.
4: And someone was breaking COVID protocols. And
3: I do remember that.
4: He fired them because he said, if you break COVID protocols and you mess all this up, not only are you out of a job, all of these people, not him because he's rich,
3: all these people
4: are out of a job.
3: That's so a fact.
4: No, you're gone for being irresponsible. So his intensity is somewhat protective too.
3: It was just allergies.
4: Didn't I tell you? I told you to cover your mouth. Get out of here.
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0: It's your K92 Morning Thing with Monica and Antoine. Today being a sunny, clear day, high of 88, is currently 62 in Roanoke, 63 in Lynchburg, and 61 in the NRV.
1: And we need to jump into the good news story of the day, Monica. Mm. I'm about to tell you about a three-year-old that, thank goodness, knows how to FaceTime.
2: Hashtag good news. Hashtag all the feels. It's Antoine's good news story of the day on K92.
1: Now, obviously, both of your kids know how to use FaceTime right now.
0: Yes.
1: What was the age that they first did it? Like, what age do you think they learned how to FaceTime? If they want the FaceTime trigger or something.
0: Okay.
1: What's the earliest they probably could have done that?
0: Oh, I think probably like four.
1: Four years old?
0: Yeah, they were playing with the phone. They were always playing with the
1: phone. I was about to say, kids nowadays are smarter than what we were. Well, a three-year-old girl in Texas named Emmy has been honored for helping save her mom's life during a medical emergency. She was the only person home when her mother suffered a seizure.
3: We have my three-year-old granddaughter on FaceTime. My daughter's having a seizure. My granddaughter is three, and they're at home alone.
4: Tell her the firefighters are coming. She needs to look out for them when she's got the door unlocked.
5: Can you yell for them? Say, come here, come here.
4: They see her.
6: It's coming. It's coming.
3: That's the people you want to come in and help mommy, okay?
5: Yes, you did. You did. You did a huge help for mommy.
4: Okay, are the paramedics inside now?
3: Paramedics are inside.
7: I have visual confirmation.
4: I will hang up and let them take over. Your granddaughter is spectacular.
1: Yeah, so Emmy FaceTimed her grandparents, who were nearly 700 miles away in Georgia.
0: Mm-hmm.
1: And they helped her contact 911. You just heard the 911 call. She also stood on a chair to reach the deadbolt so she could unlock the door for the paramedics.
0: It sounds like they practiced a little bit just in case, and she followed directions, clearly.
1: She's good.
0: She's a smart kid.
1: It sounds like she's Kevin McAllister from Home Alone.
0: Mm-hmm.
1: It sounds like she is going places.
0: That's awesome.
1: Oh, man.

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0: It's Monica and Antoine on the K92 Morning Thing. You know what we always talk about? Just be truthful. Products, don't lie about your product. Be truthful about it.
1: We want accurate marketing.
0: We sure do. And I purchased something and they were truthful. Then it made me mad. I was mad they were they were truthful. So I'll get into that a little bit more in just a few minutes on K92.

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1: Products are saying, this is what we will deliver, what we will give to you. And then it's all just false.
2: It's not what they hyped it up to be.
1: Right, right. Well, I bought something and they didn't lie. And I went to the grocery store. I got the Kinders party wings. I saw a bag of wings. I'm like, I wanted some meat. And I said, I need something real quick.
2: Okay, I'm going to Google that while you're talking about
1: so
2: it.
1: So I got some Kinders party wings, sweet and spicy Korean. And I said, spicy? Yeah, you know, most stuff, they lie and they say they're spicy. It's not that spicy.
2: Oh, I see. They look delicious.
1: Yeah, well, I put some in the oven. I used a little sauce, the sweet and spicy Korean sauce. And sure enough, it was spicy as hell. I struggled to eat the wings, nose running, opened up my sinuses, everything. And I said, you know what? They didn't lie.
2: That was an interesting choice by you because you don't do spicy.
1: I don't like a lot of spice. I mean, I use hot sauce.
2: No. If I am not mistaken, strike me down if I am lying, my pants will be on fire.
1: Uh-oh.
2: Did you or did you not have a little bit of a runny nose and a runny eye when you had Wendy's spicy chicken nuggets?
1: Well, have you tried the Wendy's spicy nuggets?
2: I have tried the Wendy's spicy chicken nuggets.
1: Did you try
2: it?
1: Seriously.
2: Something, I have tried it.
1: I don't know if they changed the recipe or what. If there's something on fire with those nuggets, I'm telling you.
2: All I'm saying is, for someone that cannot handle the spicy chicken nuggets from Wendy's, which are absolutely chef's kiss delicious.
1: Okay.
2: Why are you getting anything that has the word spicy in it?
1: Because I said it can be. It's sweet.
2: You're not built for that. You're not built for it.
1: I said it's going to be light spice. It's not going. The products, they always tell fibs. They're not going to be truthful about these wings being spicy. I struggled. I was in the kitchen. And I said, you know when you can't breathe and your tongue is swelling? I'm like, do I need a hospital?
2: What did you do? What did you do to try to alleviate some of that pain?
1: I sipped on water. Then I said, I'm not going to drink milk with wings. So.
2: Actually, milk is what's going to help the spice, though.
1: Right.
2: Water's
1: right.
2: Not going to calm down the spice.
1: I took breaks and I had a little fan.
2: Spice isn't for you. Whether it's spicy wings, sporty spice, scary spice, spice girls. You are not a spice person.
1: So I have to leave it all the way alone?
2: Yes. If you're going to enjoy it.
1: Maybe I shouldn't have put the sauce all over the wings. I should have just dabbed. I should have tried it out first.
2: Are you going to at least finish the wings? You're not going to waste them, right?
1: No. Like can't waste the food.
2: You're going to eat that whole bag, right?
1: Yeah.
2: Okay, darn it. I was going to tell you to bring it to me.

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1: Your dirty little secrets.
2: Yes, please.
1: Tomorrow we have Covert Confessions right around 7:05. You can start texting in right now to 52353 if you have a secret that you just want to get off your chest.
2: I have a secret.
1: Feel better about the day.
2: I got a secret.
1: What's that?
2: That tomorrow at 7:15, we got a pair of tickets to see 311.
1: Oh.
2: 311, they are headlining the Budweiser Summer Series. They're going to be at Elmwood Park on September 25th. And tomorrow at 7:15, we are going to find out how strong Monica's psychic ability is, and that's going to be your chance to win. So we got secrets, we have prizes, we have so much more. But before we get out of here today,
1: we have the Morning Thing Nuggets. Don't blame the clown for acting like a clown. Ask yourself why you keep going to the circus.
2: I got the tickets at lunch.
1: Oh, you did those free
2: tickets?
1: Remember
2: in school, they used to like pass the circus tickets around?
1: Uh-huh.
2: Yeah. Not anymore. Brand new episode of The Thing tomorrow morning starting at 6 a.m. Peace.
1: Hello.
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I know we're still in pumpkin spice season, but peppermint mocha season's right around the corner. 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
3: Time out! 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One of the things I loved about this past summer was swimming.

0: I love the water. Remember when you were a kid and you finally got the courage to jump off the diving board? There's just something about jumping into the deep end that scares us. As it relates to faith, many people never jump in, or if they're in the pool at all, it's just the kiddie pool. In other words, they have a shallow faith where it's all about them, their needs, their desires, their preferences. But God wants us to not only jump in, He wants us to go deep, to trust Him more, to move beyond a cultural Christianity with shallow commitment and dive into the deep things of faith.
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K92, and apparently men only need 112 days to know if a woman is wife material. 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

Wednesday on K92. By the way, Wednesday, they say, is the best day during the week to go on a first date. They say it's, you know, the midweek, so you're still focused on work. You're not going to get too crazy going out. But still, almost to the weekend to have some.

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Right now, tied with Mariah Carey for the longest spot atop the Billboard Hot 100, 22.

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you like it. 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

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The rumored date for a return at Starbucks, November 6th.

0: dropping beats so hard they could wake the dead. 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

been trying to figure it out all week, and too bad for me, I can't read lips, but I was trying to figure out what Taylor Swift and Tom Cruise are talking about. At the football game Monday night, Kansas City Chiefs. She was up there in the little box with Tom Cruise, yapping. Taylor Swift, that's I Knew It, I Knew You off the Toy Story 5 soundtrack, K92.

We love Ella Langley. We love Stella Lefty. We love both of them. Stella Lefty gaining on Ella Langley in the Billboard Hot 100 chart. She's sitting at number two right now, but that's because this song is so dang good. It's called Boston. It's on K92. On a train.

Malcolm Todd is his name. That is earrings. And no, it's not. It's not about the actual jewelry. It's a song about relationships on K92. Stay.

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right, so if we're being honest, if anyone from Apple is listening or you want to forward this over to somebody who works at Apple, we didn't want the foldable iPhone. How about the iPhone slide? It's like the iPhone screen, but you slide it up. It's got the full QWERTY keyboard. Oh, my gosh. Yeah, I'd pay for that. I'd pay $2,000 for that. If we could bring that model of phone back, they need somebody in their labs that knows what they're talking about. Somebody that's in touch with the people. I'm just saying. K92.

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hope this doesn't make me sound like a hater, but is this truly the song of the summer? Like, in your eyes, let me know. 52353, your favorite song this summer. Billboard said Ariana Grande, Hate That I Made You Love Me. I don't hate the song. I just, number one song of the summer, I'm not so sure. On K92.

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1: 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Most weeks at number one, Ella Langley, that is Choosing Texas on K92. 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

over the way she pronounced Peto. Name of the album, name of the title song, Ariana Grande. She's on K92 this afternoon. Thank you so much for having us on.

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All right, summer's over, you know, apparently. 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You know, you can just go ahead, pick the liar that you got the most chemistry with. I'm kidding. 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
1: All right, Taylor Swift, lots of Easter eggs, potentially, in that skit she did with Mariska Hargitay at the Emmys the other night. So we could see a new album very, very soon, just based on the Easter eggs, according to the Swifties, K92.

So Noah Kahan's going to start off Amazon Music Live Season 5 next Thursday. And then Doja Cat's going to close out Season 5 with a bang October 30th at midnight. 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Doja Cat on K92 this afternoon. 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

K92, it's Freddie Mac. Do we really need 8 cups of water a day? And the answer is technically yes, but also technically no. Like, just staying hydrated is the real goal. Like, every day is a bit different. 8 is just more of like a guideline than it is science on K92.

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All right, rumors is that Tame Impala could be hitting that Coachella stage next spring. Very early for the rumors, but I'm cool with it. Tame Impala having a heck of a year. Dracula is on with K92.

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Olivia Rodrigo, that stupid song. K92 and Freedom First. 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To the number 52353 on your K92.

So I'm reading that niche Halloween costumes, they're not all over TikTok, though. Like, Adam Sandler's on this list. Fancy Nancy or Fran Drescher from her character on The Nanny. Any character from Recess, past presidents, I feel like is always on the list. But yeah, you want a Halloween costume that not everybody's wearing? I'm pretty sure everybody's going to be wearing Dolly Parton in honor of her. I think that's a great costume idea, not taken away from that. But I mean, you want something that no one's dressing like Adam Sandler? Easy, too. You just wear a bunch of mixed match stuff. K92 with Stella Lefty. On a train.

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Ella Langley, of course, having the biggest year, breaking all the records. 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

So $1,000, one word could get you that money in your bank account. Starting on Monday, your first keyword, Monday morning at 7 right here on K92 with the morning thing, Monica and Antoine. It's all thanks to Southern Team Auto Mall, K92's Words That Win, starting on Monday.

T-Swift off the Toy Story 5 soundtrack, which, by the way, going to be streaming on Disney Plus next week. If you can't wait to watch it again. One of the biggest movies of the year. I Knew It, I Knew You. The music video is out now with the piano version. This one.

Bass Persuades, Miley's 10th album that is out on Friday. And she's already got the music video out for the new song, Bass Persuades, and a remix, by the way. So looking forward to new music from Miley. K92.

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K92, Freddie Mac. And you know what? I got to be honest. I don't know about anybody else, but anytime like I come across a content creator's video, TikTok, and they're just like, all right, all men keep scrolling, I stay watching. I'm not going nowhere. No, I want to hear what y'all be talking about behind our backs. Just want the inside scoop, okay? Respectfully. On K92. My name is Freddie Mac. This is Teddy Swims. He's singing Mr. Know-It-All.

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You don't want to miss out. On the legendary 311, get your tickets, downtownroanoke.org.

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And this town's lost its faith. 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

0: 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These are the most requested songs of the day. 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
1: 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It's on YouTube. When you get a chance, check it out. Hit the Wall, Trending Top 5.

song could ever say. Okay, I mean this as a compliment. It's not a diss. But Noah Kahan is one of those rare dudes that can look 49 and 29, which is his real age, by the way, both at the same time. Here's Noah Kahan, Orbiter. Trending top five, K92.

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It's K92 and the return of winning words, $1,000. 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Thank you to Southern Team Automall with the morning thing. 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